0: The parade this year, the theme is going to be a circus. So we're going to have circus-themed games, and we're going to have fire breathers, jugglers, and sword swallowers, and all kinds of fun stuff. So you should come out to Jamestown on Saturday, October 3rd.
1: Well, my friend has a father who looks a lot like Bigfoot. So if you have any false reportings, it might be him. Just a heads up. You're welcome. Bye-bye.
2: I'm Tad here with another PSA for all you Squatch hunters out there. I decided to go ahead and splurge on a really nice dehydrator. Figured I could make my own snacks and things like that. And then I got the idea I could dehydrate my water and save some weight instead of filling up the Camelback while I'm out on the trail putting on miles looking for Squatch. But I tell you, dehydrator does not work. Loaded up a nice tray full of my spring water. Put it on 130, let it sit for 4 hours, and nothing. Empty tray. Maybe there's something wrong with my dehydrator. Maybe I had to start with ice. I put that in there. Something solid. Thought maybe it would shrivel up almost like my fruit leather. And, you know, I increased the temperature and increased the time. And, 4 hours later, empty tray again. So I don't know what I'm doing wrong. I looked at the directions and tried messing with the settings. I'm not sure, but I'll let you know this. It just doesn't work. Just another product out there fooling all of us Squatch hunters. So keep that in mind. Your dehydrator makes stuff disappear. All right. Happy hunting, folks.
3: Hey, come down to Canyon Lake, California. I just spotted one. Sasquatch is hanging out by the lake. I think he wants to go water skiing.
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laying in bed one night and I said, I'll just quit, to hell with it. And another voice in me said, don't quit. 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

0: This is K-Foot, baby. 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
0: That sucked. That sucked. You're listening to K-Foot. With beer in the eye, you're listening to K-Foot. 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

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I'll settle down for you, baby. I can't go on without you. I'm yours. You're one and only, baby. Bring it on home to me.

That's Rene Touze and his orchestra, Mambo Inn, here for you on the Retro Cocktail Hour. Rene studied classical piano as a boy, and then he switched to jazz, and for a time was leader of the big band at Havana's famous Grand Casino. When the casino got wiped out in a hurricane, Rene decided to try his luck in the States, where he worked in bands led by Desi Arnaz, Xavier Cugat, and Stan Kenton. Welcome to the Retro Cocktail Hour, where the music is just always shaken, not stirred. I'm Daryl Brogdon coming to you from right here at the Underground Martini Bunker, that subterranean silo that's home to space-age pop and incredibly strange music. In the hour ahead, a taste of Italian exotica with the Benny Silver Stereo Orchestra. Also, a Hawaiian vacation pays off big time with a record deal for the Out Islanders. And we'll hear the forbidden sounds of Don Tiki, Kip Anderson and the Tides from their only record, and the George Shearing Quintet goes Latin. Parties provide an excellent platform for forging new friendships and strengthening existing relationships. Or you can just dig the music and dance with the Retro Cocktail Hour.

Rum and Coca-Cola, sung there by Arielle Dombal. She's a French actress and singer who's appeared in a lot of European films and the occasional TV show. Her album, Amour Amour, is from 2004. Thanks for joining us here at the Underground Martini Bunker for another Retro Cocktail Hour. In the next 30, we've got music by Martin Denny, the Out Islanders, and harmonica virtuoso Tommy Morgan. Next, here's the Benny Silver Stereo Orchestra. I'm not 100% sure who this guy is. He's got two or three albums, but I've never been able to locate a bio or anything about Benny Silver. Possibly it's a made-up name, but who can say? From Benny's album Italian Exotica 2018, this is something called Panama on the Retro Cocktail Hour.

The Retro Cocktail Hour with Martin Denny and Les Baxter's Love Dance from the band's first album, Exotica, in 1957. Originally, the album was recorded in monophonic, but when Quiet Village became a surprise hit for Martin Denny, they went back and re-recorded the entire album in stereo. By that time, the original vibraphonist Arthur Lyman had left to form his own band, and he was replaced on the stereo album by Julius Wechter. Before that, The Forbidden Finger, done by Don Tiki on their album South of the Boudoir from 2009. Still to come, the George Shearing Quintet and the album Latin Lace, one of several Latin-flavored albums Shearing made in the 1950s. Well, this is the Retro Cocktail Hour. I'm Daryl Brogdon. Glad to have you join the party here at the Underground Martini Bunker. 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

Return to Paradise, done there by the Out Islanders on the album Polynesian Fantasy. The story is this album came about after arranger Billy May and saxophonist Charlie Barnett went on a Hawaiian vacation. They originally wanted to call the band the Contikis, but that became the Out Islanders somewhere along the line. This also has Jimmy Rolls at the piano, drummer Irv Kotler, and vocalist Marnie Nixon. You've got the Retro Cocktail Hour, where in just a few, we're going to hear Stan Kenton's awesome album, Cuban Fire, plus we'll mambo at Le Mans. Okay, so here's another one-off band called Kip Anderson and the Tides. Organist Kip Anderson was born in Panama, and he came to the States in his teens, where he carved out a career in music, playing with guys like Machito and Carmen McRae. His only solo album is Shango, Night in a Quiet Village, which came along in 1965. This is Voodoo Moon.

That's Stan Kenton and his orchestra, El Congo Valiente, music from the classic album Cuban Fire, 1956, featuring tunes composed by Johnny Richards. Before that, Cali Mambo, done by the George Shearing Quintet on the album Latin Lace. George Shearing's quintet did several Latin-flavored albums, and that's one of them. Also, Miser Lou, done by Tommy Morgan at the harmonica. He was one of the first call harmonica players in the Hollywood studios for many, many years. He did one solo album called Tropical, along with Warren Barker and his orchestra. It's the Retro Cocktail Hour with yours truly, Daryl Brogdon, here at the Underground Martini Bunker. Later in the hour, Tommy Wolfe. You may not know his name, but I bet you've heard some of his songs. He is probably best known for the many tunes he co-wrote with collaborator Fran Landesman. Say, if you need more Retro Cocktail Hour in your life, and who doesn't, here's a thought. 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

Maynard Ferguson and his orchestra, Mambo La Manz, a tune from the TV show Straight Away, which was on during the early 1960s. Apparently, the show was supposed to be about two guys who build and race cars, but when the Ford Motor Company came aboard as sponsor, well, they wanted to emphasize car safety, not guys spinning out on the turn. So the racing scene was de-emphasized, and as you might expect, the show only lasted one season, albeit with some fabulous music provided by trumpet great Maynard Ferguson. We'll hear some TV jazz for another show that only lasted one season, this time composed by Kenyon Hopkins. Here's something now by vibraphonist Bob Harrington. He played with several different bands over the years. He did his first solo album, Vibraphone Fantasy and Jazz, for Imperial Records in 1957. Bob also wrote a bunch of tunes for this album, including this one, Gone Nuclear Fishing. I'm sure there's a story in there somewhere. On the Retro Cocktail Hour.

feeling bad, been getting your lumps, say cheese. 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

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When those movie stars and glamour queens sell deodorants and nicotines, smiling brightly in the magazines, they all say cheese. If they're selling cars or beer, this is what you'll always hear. 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Feeling tragic, just want to cry, you know what to say. Works like magic, give it a try.

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Go! Feeling tragic, just want to cry, say cheese. Works like magic, give it a

Kenyon Hopkins with Traffic Jam, a tune he wrote for the TV show East Side, West Side, which was on for just one season in the early 60s. George C. Scott was the star, and it featured music by the incomparable Kenyon Hopkins, who excelled at what somebody once called that dirty, rotten-to-the-core jazz. Ahead of that, Say Cheese, sung by Tommy Wolfe on the album Wolf at Your Door, 1956. Tommy was also a composer. He wrote a lot of great tunes with Fran Landesman, including the classic Spring Can Really Hang You Up the Most. Well, this is the Retro Cocktail Hour, and I'm Darryl Brogdon. If you'd like to get in touch, I'd love to hear from you. My email is host@retrococktail.org. You can also hit me up on social media and through the show's official website, retrococktail.org.

0: There's one drawn from the Warner Chapel Production Library. It's called Suburbia 62. This is where we've got the tunes that are shaken, not stirred, the Retro Cocktail Hour. Thanks so much for listening. I'm Darryl Brogdon.
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0: Henry Mancini and the Pink Panther theme, with that memorable solo by saxophonist Plas Johnson. A great way to start this round of the Retro Cocktail Hour. I'm Daryl Brogdon, and here's where the music is always shaken, not stirred. The Underground Martini Bunker will be rockin' to the music of Bo Axelson and his exotic sounds, the Islanders, and Creepzotica. There's TV crime jazz from the 1950s, and the Castro Brothers sing. That Fidel and Raul, they had really lovely singing voices. Not as lovely as our giant Moai Fred the Head, however.
1: Some enchanted evening.
0: Okay, I could be wrong about that.
1: You may see a stranger.
0: Yeah, really a bad call on my part. Let's just get this party started. The Retro Cocktail Hour.

That's Dick Shorey and his percussion pops orchestra, the Baby Bossa Nova, here on the Retro Cocktail Hour. This is from 1963 in the album Politely Percussive, which also features percussionists like the great Joe Morello, Bobby Christian, and a young Gary Burton. Welcome to the Retro Cocktail Hour, the home of space age pop and incredibly strange music. I'm Daryl Brogdon, and up ahead, the Castro Brothers sing, plus the Frankie Cap percussion group with more by Mancini. Next up, vibist Bobby Montez, who was working as an accountant in L.A. when he formed his first band. He played in legendary L.A. night spots like the Latin Quarter and the Melody Room, which opened in 1951 in the 8800 block of Sunset Boulevard. Today, the Viper Room is in that location. Here's Bobby and his band, Holiday in Havana, on the Retro Cocktail Hour.

The Frankie Cap Percussion Group, Henry Mancini's Mr. Lucky theme, here on the Retro Cocktail Hour. This is on an album called Percussion in a Tribute to Henry Mancini, one of a series of percussion records done for the Kimberly label in the 1960s, featuring bongo beaters like Mike Pacheco, Emil Richards, and Irv Kotler. Before that, the Brothers Castro, okay, not Fidel and Raul, but instead four hermanos from Mexico who hooked up with Nat King Cole's manager and made themselves a splashy American debut at the Slate Brothers Club on La Cienega in Los Angeles. Their first American album was Latin and Hip, 1962. Thanks a bunch for joining us here at the Underground Martini Bunker for another Retro Cocktail Hour. I'm Daryl Brogdon. Later this hour, the liquid sounds of pianist Paul Smith, plus Les Baxter from The Primitive and the Passionate. Next, here's a singer called Easy Williams. She made exactly one album entitled Easy Does It in 1957. And clearly, Easy seems to be going for a sort of a Julie London sound. This is Where There's Smoke, There's Fire on the Retro Cocktail Hour.

some soundtrack, one of the best for a TV show, with tunes composed by Count Basie, Benny Carter, and young John Williams, among others. This is the Retro Cocktail Hour, on the air again from down below at the Underground Martini Bunker. Daryl Brogdon here, and in the next 30 minutes, all the way from Sweden, Bo Axelsson and his exotic sounds, plus Les Baxter and the Islanders. Here's one now by Piero Piccioni, who wrote music for more than 300 Italian movies. In the late 1930s, he led an Italian big band called the 013 Big Band, which was the first Italian jazz band to play on the radio following the Second World War. This is a tune from a movie called Be Sick, It's Free, from 1968. Here's Fortuna on the Retro Cocktail Hour.

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Pianist Livio Salas and Waltz of a City. You're in the Retro Cocktail Hour. I know next to nothing about this guy, except this appears to be his only American album. It's called Rendezvous in Rio, and it was recorded in Brazil. In 1958, it was released in the U.S. on Harmony Records, which was the budget label for Columbia Records. Later on, a band called the Islanders that had a hit single in 1959 that led to a full album, The Enchanted Sound of the Islanders. And we'll hear the hit single that started it all coming up. The Retro Cocktail Hour is on the air every week at this time on stations like KRCB, serving the California wine country, KRPS in Pittsburgh, Kansas, and Chickasaw Community Radio in Ada, Oklahoma. 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

Bo Axelson and his exotic sounds, Solamente Una Vez, here in the Retro Cocktail Hour. Bo's a Swedish drummer who did this album way back in 1996. At least that seems like a long time ago, and this tune was composed by the great Mexican singer-songwriter Agustin Lara. Glad you joined us here at the Underground Martini Bunker for another round of the Retro Cocktail Hour. I'm Daryl Brogdon, and in this half hour, there's Exotica music by the Mike Hoffman Orchestra and the Gene Raines Group. Plus, Creepzotica and singer Rachel Deshawn channels some Ima Sumac. Here's Les Baxter and his orchestra now in 1962 and an album called The Primitive and the Passionate. It was, I think, Les's first album for Frank Sinatra's Reprise label, and it's very much in the same spirit as his great Exotica records done for Capitol in the 1950s. Featuring soprano Beverly Ford, this is A Night with Cleopatra on the Retro Cocktail Hour.

That's the Gene Rains Group, and Far Across the Sea, here in the Retro Cocktail Hour. This was the title tune from an album in 1961, one of several that Gene Rains made for Decca in the early 60s. Before that, the Mike Hoffman Orchestra and the Lagoon. Also, the Islanders with the Enchanted Sea. This was a band that did a bunch of Exotica singles in the late 1950s, which were later collected into an album called The Enchanted Sound of the Islanders. You're with me, Daryl Brogdon, here at the Underground Martini Bunker for another Retro Cocktail Hour. 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

0: my new favorite band of all time, Creepzotica, joined by Rachel Deshawn on Ima Sumac's Goomba Boomba. You're in the Retro Cocktail Hour. It's from 2017. That tune was written by Billy May, who I think did all the arrangements for Ima's Mambo album in 1954. Great stuff. Thank you for listening to the Retro Cocktail Hour with me, Daryl Brogdon. 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

0: Hey, Doc, look. Look, Doc. Give me that again, will you? Who's gonna get them?
1: The helots.
0: Who are they?
1: Listen, Sucky, you ever been broke?
0: Sure, mostly often.
1: All right, you're walking along. Not a nickel in your jeans, you're free as the wind. Nobody bothers you. Hundreds of people pass you by in every line of business. Shoes, hats, automobiles, radios, furniture, everything. And they're all nice, lovable people. And they let you alone. Is that right? Then you get a hold of some dough and what happens? All those nice, sweet, lovable people become helots. A lot of heels. They begin creeping up on you, trying to sell you something. They get long claws, and they get a stranglehold on you. And you squirm, and you duck, and you holler, and you try to push them away, but you haven't got a chance. They got you. First thing you know, you own things. A car, for instance. Now your whole life is messed up with a lot more stuff. You get license fees, and number plates, and gas, and oil, and taxes, and insurance, and identification cards, and letters, and bills, and flat tires, and dents, and traffic tickets, and motorcycle cops, and courtrooms, and lawyers, and fines, and a million and one other things. And what happens? You're not the free and happy guy you used to be. You gotta have money to pay for all those things. So you go after what the other fellas got. And there you are. You're a helot yourself.

Why should you meet me halfway? Tom.

0: Underground Fire. A new album by The Ventures. Underground Fire. A heavy liquid sheet of heat, weaving patterns into the ghost of the earth. Quicksilver burns, bearing the weight of change. The Ventures. Underground Fire. A harbinger of the flames yet to come.
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For ages, he has hidden in the forest, eluded hunters, baffled scientists, and remained a mystery.

0: guess the Air Force must have tested the biggest bum they ever had.
1: Bum? Sure that wasn't an earthquake?
0: No, no. That weren't no natural earthquake. It got real quiet, and the whole sky lit up. Just like the good Lord is snapping a picture.
1: You serious?
0: It's the biggest thing I ever seen.
2: They're not doing any nuclear tests above ground.
0: I'm telling you, I had to cover my eyes. Did the cave go?
1: Well, I don't know, but I'm not going back in there to find out. You look funny when we go dust off.

0: Here's something that you just wouldn't believe, folks. 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
1: It's time to turn on the dream juice machine. And slip deeper into the glitter of the flower room of the diamond mine.
0: Oh, please turn on the dream juice dispenser a little bit louder and a little bit longer and a little bit stronger and let me slip into it.
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Stick around. Coming up next, Grime Spree from Columbia.

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Now I'm coming for every teenage lover. 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

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But right now, keep listening to This Is Ska.

Greetings, salutations, and thanks for tuning in to this week's episode of This Is Ska. I'm your host, Mitta Goodwin, and we just heard Jackie Mattu, Adam Sounds. He would have celebrated his birthday on March 3rd. Before that, Desmond Decker brought us Work Out, and the great Tommy McCook and the Supersonics, Green Mango. Tommy would have also celebrated his birthday on the 3rd. Now, March 2nd, at least as some would say, is World Ska Book Day. So, check out some ska tomes. There's a lot of great authors out there. So, pick up a book, read it, learn more about ska. I'm Mitta Goodwin, and up next, Bad Manners, Walking on Sunshine.

We just heard Free Nelson Mandela by The Special AKA, which was released on the 5th of March back in 1984. Before that, the Lambrettas brought us Poison Ivy. They appeared on Top of the Pops on the 6th of March back in 1980 when the song hit number 7. And starting things off, Bad Manners, Walking on Sunshine. Right here on This Is Ska, I'm your host, Mitta Goodwin. Thank you for joining us. Up next, track from That Man's Forward, the title track by Rico, which was released on March 1st back in 1981.

That was My Guy by Tracy Ullman, which was released on the 3rd of March back in 1983. Before that, Madness brought us My Girl, and starting things off, Rico Rodriguez, That Man Forward, right here on This Is Ska. I'm your host, Mehdi Goodwin, each and every week coming to you from around 6 dozen stations worldwide. Up next, we have

three tracks from bands performing at this year's Supernova Ska Festival in Fort Monroe, Virginia, on the 12th and 13th of September. If you want to know more, pick up tickets, or anything else, check out supernovaska.com. We're going to start things off with Suburban Legends, whose vocalist and trombonist Vincent Walker celebrates his birthday on the 2nd of March. Here's High Five.

That was Closer by Jackie Mendez off her forthcoming album. You can also catch her at Supernova International Ska Festival this year in September. Before that, Eastern Standard Time brought us Barbados. Robbie McDonald, who is their bassist, guitarist, and pianist, celebrates his birthday on the 15th of March, and we started things off with Suburban Legends High Fives. I'll be at Supernova this year. If you see me, give me a high five. I'll give you a sticker. I'm Meta Goodwin. 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And up next, we have three tracks emailed to us at thisisskaradio@gmail.com. We're going to start things off with No Train to Yucca by Warsaw, Poland Brothers.

Well, that was Smoke and Mirrors Sound Sister featuring Rankin Joe performing a Big Audio Dynamite classic, A Party. Before that, the Upbeat Ambassadors from South America brought us I Know You. And starting things off, No Train to Yucca by Warsaw. Right here on This Is Ska on KFUT 89.5 FM, Twain Heart, and KFUT.org. 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

0: What are you doing here?
1: I guess George didn't explain. George tries to be polite, but he hasn't quite caught on yet. I'm Walter Phelan.
0: My name is Grace Evans, Mr. Phelan. What's all this about? Why did they bring me here?
1: I think I know why, but let's go back a bit. Do you know just what has happened otherwise?
0: No, not exactly.
1: Well, I've been talking to George.
0: George?
1: Well, that's what I call them, all of them. There's no way to tell them apart anyway. There aren't many of them here yet. They come from outside the solar system, sort of an advanced scouting party.

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1: Good afternoon, ladies and gentlemen, and welcome to Raceway Park in Lestown, New Jersey. I'm Bobby Orr, and we're here at the U.S. Auto 45 family here at Raceway Park, and we're glad to have each and every one of you here with us today. In just a few moments, you're going to listen to something that you're only seeing here at Raceway Park one year. U.S. Auto 45 championship featuring all 32 funny cars, 15 outfall and 16 nitro, starting up their engines at the same time, California style, to the benefit of Mark here in this city. What you're looking at right now is over $500,000 worth of race cars, over 100,000 horsepower, and the crews are getting all the engines ready to go for the giant California style startup. We're going to ask that a little bit later, you all count down with me from 5 to 1, and have a single all 32 money cars that are going to start their engines for the benefit of Austin and Infinity. You got to remember, these micro cars are still about $30 a gallon, so they're going to wait a little bit on here, just as soon as you stay up here in Rainbow Park. We're going to all here for one, and please get ready for the countdown with me. We have the money cars all lined up, everything is just about ready to go. And in just a few moments, we're going to fire up all 32 funny cars. So here

The most exciting aspect of a geophonic arc

Good.

Drag racing is a way of life for the Bob Dudes. Up and comers and high gears, coming, coming.

struggle to breathe. 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He leaves, believed it, knowing something was coming, but it creeping on the come up, now it's right up in your face. Face it, let it resonate up in your bone a minute. When you shiver, make a sliver big enough for it to have a space. Ripped life slipping away, maybe you can make it out with just a little bit of grace. But it truly doesn't give a fuck about the fear you feeling. It is here to make you understand that nothing is safe. Nothing is safe. Nothing is sacred. Nothing is safe. Nothing to pray for. Nothing is safe. Nothing is. Nothing is. Cut the light and stay low. All is quiet and still. Peering through the window, staring over the field. Scent of death in the air. Nothing out there looks real. Close the homies' eyes, now is not the time to be feeling. Really load up furniture, low walls, barricade you inside. Lose the lights in the hallways, everyone gon' be fine. Phone that no one should call starts to ring in one time. All the homies' eyes slide to it, then the ball split from the outside. The air rushes in, it's cold as fuck, bullets laughing like hell. More homies struck down, the mission has failed. The wood is split, splintered, chandelier falls and smashes. Hard glass and steel everywhere, and every throat screams in protest. You all are dying, and really will anyone care? Truth like death comes for everyone.

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On that same note, 9-

and creation of marketing materials. We are not an agency, which means that we do not earn commission from our talent journeys. And our talent invests into their marketing materials when they start with us. This allows us to provide them the exposure they need without limiting their earning potential from the work we've done through our services. Our staff are able to all

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0: Are you sure? Up to you. You guys want to hear some rock and roll or you want to go home? See ya.
1: I see who you are with the lights, you little dickhead. Oh, aren't you so cool? Yeah, I say, go to my house and want me to go buy a laser so I can shine in the day. I bet your gun's gonna work.
2: Give me a fucking break. 1 minute left. 1 minute fucking left. You're gonna give me fucking 1 minute? Look at that fucking sign right there. 1 minute. Let me tell you something.

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I'm not fucking Justin Bieber, you motherfuckers.

0: was about finding that thing we do and then going, what could we do differently? The band's always been obsessed with fire. Very early days, Tommy and Vince used to practice lighting on fire in our apartment. We figured out how to light my boots on fire.
1: So this is the flame base. He plays the song Shout at the Devil. This is the flame head. What you can see here is this little wick right there. That thing will light up like hot, hot orange. Shoots out. When you pull me down, you're losing some hairs on your hand.
0: There's so much pyro that he's got, like this crazy flamethrower base. Obviously, the drum solo is for me. It's a pretty incredible feat.
2: You know, my drummer is insane. Flies over the audience. He's been doing some version of that since early 85.
0: It's been an evolution, you know. I've always, throughout the years, tried to come up with something new and different and entertaining. You know, people walk away and want to go, dude, I can't believe it. I just saw that person.
2: When I started working with this band, they weren't really doing any gags, as in, like, you know, back in the day, Tom was the old drum gag, you know, first ever do it. And they'd stopped kind of doing that. And so over time, I was like, we need to bring this back.
0: Whenever you design something and you look at it on paper, you go, oh, that's sick, that's going to be amazing. And then the thing gets built. And I'll never forget walking in and looking up, and I was like, are you fucking kidding me? I was like, what have we done? I have to do this every night. And I literally had fucking poo-poo in my pants.
3: Dudes, check this shit out. I just got to tell you this real quick. This fucking right here, what you're witnessing, has been a fucking lifetime dream, man. I've been waiting my whole life to pull this shit off for you fuckers. Everybody say hello to the motherfucking Crucify, baby!
2: It's a normal drum kit, but you change the frame. Everything's welded down, safety, it's bolted. The same thing with the cymbals. They're all bolted down, so they can't go anywhere.
4: Tommy's drum set's all electronic. They look like real drums, but they have trigger pads on the top of them. And they are hooked up to these computers so that the drum sounds that you hear are actually coming out of the computer. But it's still him playing. When it's time to fly with the drum coaster, it becomes wireless now.
3: Hello, oh my god, it's so fucking good to see you guys. You look fucking beautiful from up here. Can I get a hell yeah? Oh man. Let's fly, bitches!

was pretty funny. When I first got brought in, I was basically told, make it so obnoxious that I can't stand it, and then double it. That means, you know, blast them as much as possible with the blinders, you know, hit them as much as possible with the strobe, just really in their face, making them kind of do this the whole show. It's a big production. They want to go out with a big band, as I would say, and make the audience remember this for years.

0: who's ever done a roller coaster like this. I don't know anyone that's done a basically huge flamethrower. I mean, we don't even take that thing to max power just because it would burn down the building. Yeah, this one, this is a great ending. Motley Crue is Mickey, Tommy, Mick, and Vince. It's always been that way. They've tried it other ways, and it hasn't worked.
1: We don't know how to do it any other way, but it's almost always trying to find an edge. We're always trying to push it. But the core, if you strip it all away, we're actually really good at it. And that, I'm really proud of. And the other stuff is just because we're broken and we're demented.

0: Dan is my best friend, no matter what. But I know he's been a bit of a cop right now. If I can ask you guys to please support us and support him while we send him through fucking rehab and get his life back on fucking track.
1: The 8th of December will be the time when I stop doing dope. That doesn't I started drinking again. My brother died. I got divorced from my wife. And my whole world basically spun around. And so, you know what? I'm gonna take care of myself.
2: Can you hear me? 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

0: savor each laugh. 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So everybody thinks I'm drunk, but I've been like sober for what? The past 15 minutes, right? You're supposed to applause for that shit. It's like, oh yeah, he's sober for the past 15 minutes. He gets a chip of sucking your tits. But he's too embarrassed to admit that he was drunk. But I did not put this up. It's not a man here. You guys, because I'm a good Samaritan, a good American, I want to respect Australia and its drug laws. And I want to just give back to the community. What it gave to me. Rock is dead!
1: Open the world of music. 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Live performances, and the rest of the story you can't find anywhere else. It's all here.

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Who's that right there? Let me see him. Who's fighting right now? Who's fighting? Let me see him. It's that fucking guy in the striped shirt right there. Hey, motherfucker, look at you. Hey, look at me. Hey, in the striped shirt. Look at me right here, motherfucker. Look at me. Look at me. Get the fuck out of my show right now. Get the fuck out. Get the fuck out of my show. Get the fuck out of my show right now. You don't come to my show and fight. You come to my show and fucking dance, you asshole.

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1: Can you kick the five people that are saying I see stars out of here, please? Right there. Come on. Stop. Stop. The people that are too afraid to say anything. Right there. I see you. I see you. Right there. Kick these motherfuckers out. Right there. With the smirks on their fucking faces. Right there. Get the fuck out of here. Right there with their fucking hands up, too. The lead singer of Weezer, get the fuck out of here. Go.
2: We're going to crowd surf you. Yeah, to the back. Respect the ladies, all right? Yeah, respect the ladies. Go. Go. Come on. Go. Go. Go. Stop. People want to enjoy the show. Yeah, there you go. Mosh your ass to the back. All right? Get the fuck out if you can't respect the ladies. You can't respect them? Fuck you! You can't respect these girls? Fuck you, motherfucker! Get out! Respect the girls or get out. Period. Are you happy now? You made a fucking spectacle of yourself, you fucking clown. Are you happy? Put that on YouTube. There you go. Get them the fuck out so we can enjoy the show.
3: 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I mean, part of the whole Megadeth show is us smiling and making that connection with you. Get the fuck out of here. Get this guy out of here, you blonde bitch.
4: Okay. 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

0: landing the gentleman across the Raceway Park team of Channel, New Jersey. I'm Bobby Orr, and we're here to U.S. Also 45 standing here at Raceway Park. We're glad to have each and every one of you here with us today. In just a few moments, you're going to witness something that you only see here at Raceway Park one year. U.S. Also 45 standing here at Raceway Park.
1: How you feeling, Mr. Dillon?
2: I'm all right, Chester.
1: Doc fixed your head. Wasn't much he could do for Kel, though.
2: I hit him.
1: If you didn't, he sure died for nothing.
2: He was fast, all right.
1: Boys say you made him look like a sleepy burro. Never even cleared his holster.
2: And my head says different.
1: You didn't get that from Kel.
2: What do you mean?
1: Tennessee was up the street with a rifle. He creased you.
2: Huh?
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4: Other people in the year 2155 might get the same idea and do the same. We need people to fight your war.
5: Kel.
6: It's all right, Susan. We can talk on his terms now. He's got us. We can't escape.
4: At last. Really, you've both been incredibly romantic, running away from your responsibilities.
5: Running away from horror?
4: Nonsense. Only a war.
6: Only? With half the world dead, the other half dying?
4: Yes. But we can't have you escaping here while we drop off a cliff.

Very sociable tonight. Now, come on down. Okay, I'll go back down.

Why they make it so hard to breathe? Why they make it so hard to breathe? Why they make it so hard to breathe? Why they make it so hard to breathe?

0: Why they make it so hard to breathe?
1: Why they make it so hard to breathe?
0: Why they make it so hard to breathe?
1: Why they make it so hard to breathe?
0: Why they make it so hard to breathe?

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0: If there is a word that expresses the Washington reaction to the Russian space spectacular today, the word is admiration.
1: The actual getting out of the capsule itself was more or less the next thing to happen.
0: A more accurate word might be envy.
2: Soviet scientists are talking now in terms of landing a man on the moon.
1: It was going to happen sooner or later. It was just a question.
0: The Russians started ahead of us in space ventures. They have been ahead. What they did today proves they are still ahead.
1: The Gemini capsule would certainly be equipped to perform.
0: On the fourth flight, which could come late this year, one of the American pilots will step outside.

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That's what you listen to. Ah, it's in my eye. That sucked. That sucked. You're listening to K-Foot. 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

All right, you're now listening to White Boy So Hood by Notorious Boris. And let me tell you, Notorious Boris is the whitest boy in the hood that I know.

I think he was born in Palo Alto and then moved up here when he was young, skateboarding. That's how we met. And then he was like, oh, yo, I rap, Josh. And I said, let me hear it. Craziest raps I ever heard.

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I've been out across the country. I've been back with you. I've been back with you. Nightmares rode me. Nightmares rode me.

Betty told Dupree, sell any diamond ring. Yes, she did, indeed she did. I Betty told Dupree, sell any diamond ring. Yes, she did, indeed she did. I Dupree said, yes, yes, my love, I'd give you most anything. And then he bought himself a pistol, and it was a 44. Yes, it was, indeed it was. He bought himself a pistol, and he was a 44. Yes, he was, indeed he was. See, to get that diamond ring, he had to rob a jewelry store. And then Dupree blind the passenger, I beat it out to Chicago. Yes, he did, indeed he did. And Dupree blind the passenger, and he beat it out to Chicago. Yes, he did. Little Betty hung and cried, said, I won't see my Dupree no more. Yes, she did.

the police came and got him, carried him back to Atlanta jail. Yeah, but the police came and got him, carried him back to Atlanta jail.

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She went to the jailhouse, but his face she could not see. You know she tried, yes, she tried. She said, please, Mr. Jailer, why'd you give

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0: Ladies. 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
1: Don't hurt him.
0: I said, don't you hurt him.
1: Don't hurt him.
0: Man happened to be God's gift to woman. So, ladies, you must know that the man is already grown, so you can't raise him over again. So the thing to do is throw your arms around him.
1: Yes.
0: Hold him close to you.
1: Yes.
0: Look him straight in the eyes.
1: Yes.
0: And then you tell him. You tell him, you say, now, baby, you've been messing up. But I know you're going to do me better. And when he look at you as if he want to know when, then you tell him. Someday, baby. And if it seems like he's a little hard of hearing or not paying you much attention or something, do like your ladies normally do. Put your hand on your hip and then you say it again. Ow!
1: Yeah.
0: He has to be a mighty hard-hearted person to not listen to you. But I don't think it's fair to just talk to the ladies. I think I should say a few words to the men, too. So, fellas?
1: Yeah.
0: I said, fellas,
1: yes.
0: Fellas, if you got a woman and the lady don't do like you think she should, don't you be going upside of her head now. You know what I'm talking about. Don't you be beating on her. The judge says much cheaper if you don't beat her.
1: Uh-huh.
0: And you see, if you hurt her, you only do one thing.
1: What's that?
0: I say, if you hurt her, you only do one thing. You make her a little smarter and she won't let you catch her the next time. So the thing to do is throw your arms around the pretty little thing. Now listen to me. Listen to me. I don't care if she weighs 32 and a half pounds wet or 550 pounds on feet. If she's your lady and you dig her, then she's your pretty little thing.

Let them talk. Let them say what they want to say. And fellas, you must know too that the ladies, God bless their sweet little souls, ladies happen to be God's gift to man too, fellas. Y'all agreed? You better say it because your wife is listening. But it's one more thing I must say to you, fellas, just one more thing. Don't be too proud to beg. I say don't be too proud to beg. If you have to fall on your knees to let your woman know that you love her, go on down there. I can see some of you cats got dirty minds in the place this evening. What I'm trying to say, ladies, love to hear the men say, baby, I love you. Don't you, ladies? I say, ladies, love to hear the men say, baby, I love you. Don't you, ladies? So, fellas, tell your ladies that you love her. She might think you're lying, though. Tell your ladies that you love her. Even if you are lying. But seriously speaking, when I goof, I usually slide up to my woman, and I look straight at her. I have to get my look first. I usually say I look like a little puppy begging for that last bone you've been holding out on me. And I look straight at her, and I say, babe, please forgive me, honey. Then I wait a few minutes and see how she'll take it. And then I say, babe, please forgive me, honey. And then I stand back far enough so when she swing, I can duck. And then I say, baby, honey, you know, when I goofed last week, I was high. If she let me get away with that, then I look at her real pitiful like, Mr. Baby, honey, you know, when you're high, it don't count. And then I tell her, I say, if you forgive me, honey, I'm gonna do better. And when she look at me as if she wanna know when, then I tell her,

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1: Yeah, I think this is a bunch of almost complete.
0: By the lake?
1: Yeah, but then I decided, no, that's possible. Allow, lay on, you know.

Super Bowl.

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And my father's in the hospital that time. And I did quite a bit of damage. Had the fire department, Farson, Lindale, Buck, all around the city. There was about 4 or 5 hours left. And I did quite a bit of damage. And I sent my father in the hospital. Me and Mr. Davis set up a fire department as an instrument on the hospital. It took us some time to get the repairs. No, we did not. I don't know. We didn't know what to do. But most of the downstairs, it was all the upstairs. What a place.

0: what in the place is time?
1: Thank you.

was about 12 years old. This was the other kids in the neighborhood. And we used to get together at the center, a big long corner of Morgan Street. And when you get a bunch of kids together, things get out of hand, and if you are cutting up, and so we typically would be cutting up in the evening, early evening, having eaten supper, and come back outside after that, and so it occurred to, I think it was John McKeithen, really, who started noticing that the lights in the neighborhood were synchronized. And, you know, we blink according to the pattern, and that was the way that they just always did it. And we kind of, I think, all of us assumed he was right. And started conjuring up this imagery of aliens arriving. So, you know, the aliens arrived and they started marching down Morgan Street.

It never made the weather reports that there was incoming aliens or whatever tonight. But we canceled.

0: market. They have a third guard. Why are the others?
1: We could do it if we try. If we did, if we did a telegraph one, so that didn't work out. Thought they meant that we were Uranus, but then we asked them what they were, and they said we were Zodiac, and then they kept on giving us messages. They kept on giving us messages that to call again. We asked repeat, and it gave us a message to rain, and then we told them back at 8 o'clock the next night, and the next night at approximately 8 o'clock, about 8:03 p.m., we saw the star coming out behind the tree, and there it was. And the first sign we asked, it gave the Morse code. We all got around and we started talking about it, and at about 9:30, the star started leaving, and John Weathers would like to tell you what happened, what he called them. He called, told them to do something Friday night at 8 o'clock. We started talking about whether we should, tell them to land here or not, and it seems like everybody's against letting them land here. And I know the V formation which they were in, they started scattering from it, and it appeared that they were leaving, and so nobody paying attention, so I decided to go on and do it by myself. And I got the flashlight for them to land here Friday night at 8 o'clock, but I forgot to say PM or AM, and I hope they land here tomorrow, but I don't know. Well, then after that, I sent a message to tell them to leave. After they left the next morning, that was Sunday, in the afternoon, we went down the woods to find out if there were any signs of a spaceship, because we had seen them coming up from an oak tree. This was approximately 2:30. We wrote a sign. We told Ann Morris if we weren't here to come after us, because we might be in some kind of a jam with them. So then we wrote down on the ground, we went this way. And I wrote down 8 o'clock tonight, 8 o'clock p.m. Well, we went down, and after we came back, everything was marked out except 8 o'clock p.m. And after that, we had stopped on John's bicycle. We were talking about if you are invisible, and he started spinning his wheel, stop this wheel and turn it the other way. And all of a sudden, he stopped short and started turning the other way. And I jumped up and grabbed him by his nose and started bleeding. And then Mac came up. Mac and John came up. And we saw these idiots are laughing right here. Excuse me. Well, anyway, we went on up and we saw a red cardinal. And everybody had a sign of blood, except John McKeithen, Team McGrath, and they. Well, anyway, this is what happened, and we'll tell you more about it next Friday in case they do land. Over and out.

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1: 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Back in 2018, a few of us with KAAD and the Greater Good had the pleasure of working with the fine people at Rockin' Road at the last Strawberry Music Festival held on the West Side property in Tuolumne. 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So sit back, relax, and remember the good old days.

so much, Strawberry. We're so happy to be back here. Oh, you guys are too kind. We're the Risky Biscuits. Oh, my. You guys are going to make me blush. Is that what you're trying to do? 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

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In fact, I had a couple of people over there when I was coming in ask me if I brought it with me. I told them I had. I'd like to bring it out now. I know you're going to like it. Like it? Ha! You're going to love it. 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I'll be right back.

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The days of 49.

0: tragedy in the gold fields. 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I put that, you probably have no idea. I tell you, I put that thing on the scale the other day. That thing topped out at 153 pounds.
1: Those Charles Atlas courses have been working well for you, I see.
0: That's not for weaklings, no. Robert. That's a real He-Man's instrument.
1: That's why I wouldn't play one.
0: That's the main reason Cactus Bob's never picked one up. I'm going to set it down. I hope it doesn't bust through the stage.

0: talking about my wife. 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Made popular by one of my favorite singing cowboys, Arthur Godfrey. 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
1: Do a little banjo thing.
0: Big shot in the cowboy world. Yeah, most people wouldn't remember him.

0: 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Get Steph to do another song here. Go from Ireland over to the UK to do a Richard Thompson song.
1: Tony has this Mary Black album. I heard it one night. And I love this song. She does this song really beautiful.

President Peter, I spend usually a month to 2 months. 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I try to leave just before he kicks me out and go down and hang out at the Ventura Pier down there at Surfers Point and do different things. And I was riding around and the chorus of this came and then got back and finished up the rest of it. Woke up in the morning and it looked like a sunny day.

0: Cool, thank you. 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Turned out I'd been going there for years and found out my good buddy TJ lived up right up above. We've been working together probably 6 years.
1: We like the Allman Brothers a little bit.
0: Nice place to hang out.

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1: Thank you. Risky Biscuits. How about that? That's something to take home and
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Yes, and there's a bear on the chair. 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
1: That's right. 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So, yo, you don't even have to copy. 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

¿Qué onda? So check it out. This is Anthony. But everybody just calls me Tone. And I'm on the radio. Cool, right? And you don't even have to ask me what's good, SA, because I got it coming at you. Not the usual rollers for lowrider cruising, but con sapos rollers da carucha. We're going to get knee-deep in the show with George Clinton stepping off that mothership with his rainbow-colored dreadnoughts. It's the de pelos. Check it out. Hey, Jamie, this one's going out to you, mija. You and all the good burger homies. Hey, sorry we haven't connected. But since they put that restraining order in, well, you know how it is.

Hey, didn't I say we were gonna kick it in? Hey, this is Tone. So I was trying to think of a cool DJ name, right? I was thinking about what, you know, everybody else calls themselves, trying to get some ideas. So one of my favorites is Mos Def. But my cousin Shirley, she says that most definitely Tone Def, not a good name for a DJ. Okay, so check it out, man. We're going to go driving with the Gangsters in Love featuring Sly Stone and El Devage with George Clinton in the studio, making it, messing it up and making it peculiar, baby.

0: So when I get my certificate from the regional occupational program, my aunt sold me her old car real cheap for my graduation. 1957 Chevy Bel Air, you know, with the cool fins. She was my baby blue bamba. So I grew up in the East Bay, and when I was a local chavalo, we'd be cruising from Decoro down Mission to East 14th clowning. And looking for some carotas, we'd be listening to KDIA, Lucky 13. Sly Stone was the DJ. Yeah, Lucky 13. And he'd be playing like James Brown, you know. And all of a sudden, this sexy voice come on and she'd say,
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This is Tony. In the old days, we'd scrape over to Howie's Drive-In to show off our machines. 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

Hey, check it out. This is Tone. The other night, we got some baro, got in La Bamba, and we bamboozled to the bolo. But we ran into some baracho bolilos, caused some bronca, and ended up in the bote. Go figure.

0: Okay, man, I'm out of here. Thanks for cruising. If you're still in the hood, there's still things to listen to coming up. So this is Tone signing off. And remember, ponerse al alba con ponte las pilas. Okay, peace out.
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0: 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It's easy. 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
3: Hey, what up, guys? This is Zach with KFUT, and you're listening to 89.5 FM out of Twain Hart. And I'm here again with another outdoor update. I got my friend John McGittigan from Bear Tent Brewing Company. How you doing, John?
4: I'm doing pretty good, Zach. Nice to be here.
3: It's nice that today, mid-August, it's only 80 degrees, whereas just yesterday it was 100 degrees. How's that feel for you?
4: Yeah, it definitely means that snow is melting pretty quick up there, and those patches we're looking for are getting much smaller and higher up the mountain.
3: That's right. And so you ski, according to the folklore, you ski or snowboard every single month of the entire year. Is that true?
4: Yeah, I snowboard. I'm on month number 112, I believe. So this will be 113 months in a row. So over 10 years of hiking out to a patch and riding every single month.
3: That is amazing.